Are you that one that shares the love of my life? Electric Light Orchestra hier op jouw favoriete radiozender. En dit is Patti LaBelle.

had like the most of the sound. So you have to explain why you were mad.

Hey, everybody. This is Doug McLeod coming to you from my home here in Memphis, Tennessee. And I want to congratulate WIM, broadcast of Black and Blues. So I invite you right now to keep your dial right where it is and enjoy more Black and Blues.

It was just a wedding in June. That's all that it was. But oh, what it seemed to be. It was like a royal affair.